0: It feels good to listen.
1: When it feels this good.
0: Playing the soundtrack for the Royal City. We are 1460 CJOY Guelph.

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And we'll sneak in a few surprises, too. 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
9: You know it's Rona week when the checkout sounds like this. 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Don't miss out on Rona week, August 27th to September 9th.
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